The deadlock for the recognition of MPLA as the sole representative of the people of Angola. There were 22 countries for and 22 against, and some that were not decided. It wasn't until Muhtala Mohamed and the people of Nigeria decided to join the progressive forces of Africa that the deadlock was broken. And thus, MPLA emerged

Nigeria. He wanted one Nigeria, one people. He said, regard for the common man has got to emerge.

I love to see you strut up and down the floor when you're talking to me.

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1: About everything I've been going through. The world to me seems empty, and you're the first reason why.

I stand at your gate, and the song that I sing is of moonlight. I stand and I wait. What a touch of your hand in the July.

What a touch of your hand in the June light. 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A moonlight serenade. The stars are aglow. And tonight, how their light sets me dreaming.

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Let us stay and break a day in love, valley of dreams. Just you and I, a song.

Roman show today, a mural of a burning police car and chance of Get the Brits Out. This is Roman 2022. Robert Lee Taps here, mural was unveiled. It's just a piece of fine art.

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Oh, heaven, you never save me.

It's so novelty, so we send love to the French. The excuse of my French, I'm so spent with this hard, hard currency. Currently running through my vein, most rancid. The ever active, non-play acted. Race carded, abuse on my black

crazy with that bandwidth. We cannot stand it, we're looking for the standing. We're upstanding, but here with more standards. Them innovations, they sent

aman gökeninden. Oh, baby, don't chat with me. I don't believe I have to be snapping away.

some of you young folks been saying to me, "Hey, Pops, what you mean, what a wonderful world? How about all them wars all over the place? You call them wonderful? And how about hunger and pollution? They ain't so wonderful either. But how about listening to old Pops for a minute? Seems to me it ain't the world that's so bad, but what we are doing to it. And all I'm saying is, see what a wonderful world it would be if only we'd give it a chance. Love, baby, love. That's the secret. Yeah. If lots more of us loved each other, we'd solve lots more problems. And man, this world would be a guesser. That's why old Pops keeps saying,

dots. Can you feel the heat? Can you connect the dots? Can you feel the heat?